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Hey, what's going on, you guys? It's TK in the morning. It's 106.9 The Eagle doing the daily video right now. I have an interesting story, but it is to me, because I went up to a great location to do my video today. Aquila. And I got it all done. It was totally awesome, and it didn't take. So here we are doing the video every day. I don't want to be in the studio telling you about Rod Stewart tickets. We have Rod Stewart tickets all week. Two ways to win. 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He's playing Agua Caliente Casino, Rancho Mirage on June 21st inside of the show. This thing sure is lunky. It's hard to look around. All right. Have a good Monday. We'll see you on the streets tomorrow morning pre-show with another opportunity for you to win on this video. All right. And that's a wrap. My daily video on 106.9 The Eagle. Good morning.

106.9 The Eagle, TK in the morning. High of 101 today. It's going to be a good one. A little cooler this week, and then by Friday, 110. 110. And now we're into summer. A couple of things happening around the valley today. La Quinta launches the

0: summer reading adventure. That's happening at the library over there. Restaurant Week wraps up. Greater Palm Springs dining specials. And tonight, casinos are kicking off a busy week of concerts and live entertainment. And we have a couple shows to talk about. Rod Stewart, one of them, June 21st at Agua Caliente Casino, Rancho Mirage, inside of the show. Two ways to win this morning. Be caller 106. We'll do that. Be caller 106. Yeah, why not tap out these phone lines? Get a good workout for the phone lines early. 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Or to make it easier, text Rod, R-O-D, Rod, to 760-866-1069. Palm Springs Aerial Tramway. That's where I'm going a lot this week. When it gets closer to Friday and 110, Tramway. All right, let's get to it. It's 106.9 The Eagle.
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6:90 Eagle, TK in the morning. So last night, it was late for me. I go to bed by 8, 7 p.m. I saw this juicer come down for sale in DHS. What do you do? I need a juicer. So I went up there about 7 o'clock last night. And I met a person named Jillian selling the juicer. And she was from Liverpool. And I was like, oh, you're not going to be in bed till 10 o'clock. Because she's going to have all kinds of stories, which she did. Can you guess what kind of stories? Being from Liverpool? A bunch. So we hung out and talked music for like a couple hours. And she was interesting. She had so many stories about shows. And I want to have her on the show. This show. Because she witnessed history. She's one of these people you're like, oh my God, you really did it. In Britain. Partied with Paul McCartney. A lot. As a younger person. So I'm going to have her on the show. I got to get a hold of her. Get her on. The stories were so interesting. And as a music head, you and I are both music fans. You will love her. All right, so I'll figure it out. I'll give her a call here sometime between now and 10 o'clock. It's 106.9 The Eagle.

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5: 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That's #250, say Mike Rowe. And happy birthday to us.
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15: 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Herman German, are you on the phone?
16: Yes.
15: Tell me, why are you up so early this morning?
16: To work.
15: Where do you work?
16: In Indio.
15: Indio, are you a printer? You say you're a printer?
16: Yes.
15: What do you print that you have to be to work so early? Like, what is it?
16: Flyers.
15: Flyers?
16: Yep.
15: How do you like that kind of work? Is it fun?
16: It's cool. Been doing it for since high school, so yeah, it's good.
15: How old are you now?
16: 52.
15: Dude, that's a lot of printing. Wow.
16: Yeah, for sure.
15: Well, I got one for you. Print this up. Hey, Herman?
16: What's up?
15: Write this up and print it. You're a winner. You're going to Rod Stewart, Agua Caliente Casino, June 21st. Woo-hoo! Inside of the show, buddy.
16: Uncle Rod, yeah.
15: Uncle, well, I don't know where to go with that.
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0: 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TK in the morning. Couple ways to win this week. Six Flags Magic Mountain. In fact, you can call right now. 760-866-1069. That's one way in. Looking for caller 20. Another way, text to win. So we want to give you a couple options. You know, not everybody can text on the way to work. For obvious reasons. We don't want to get you in trouble or get you, into an accident. I know. Very considerate of us. 760-866-1069. Six Flags Magic Mountain. The roller coasters, all the fun. It's really happening. Out in Valencia, California. And now it's time to find out what's happening in the Valley. John Cruz.
1: A private school in Rancho Mirage shutting down after 74 years due to financial issues. The Board of Trustees releasing a statement Friday saying Palm Valley School will close the end of June due to declining enrollment. Now the statement adding only 160 students were enrolled with a budget shortfall exceeding $3 million. Palm Valley School, which was founded in 1952, ranked in 2024 as the top private school in Riverside County. It is the only non-religious private school in the Coachella Valley. California's vote count for governor and mayor of Los Angeles still ongoing from Tuesday night's primary. President Trump making claims that the slow count is due to Democrats trying to steal the election. The president had said the U.S. attorney in L.A. is investigating the election. Initially on Thursday, the U.S. attorney had no comment. Now the attorney's office says there are multiple election fraud investigations underway, but did not give any specifics. California Adopt-A-Pet Day, helping dozens of local animals find new homes on Saturday. Riverside County Animal Services worked alongside more than 100 shelters across the state to help overcrowding by offering fee-waived adoptions through a partnership with ASPCA and Cal Animals. Now, the adoptions included spay and neuter services, microchipping, age-appropriate vaccinations, and pet tagging. More than 20 adoptions were facilitated early Saturday. Dozens more were expected. People who are not ready to bring home a pet can also support the shelter by fostering animals, volunteering, or making donations. Here's your weather forecast for today. Sunshine, a high of 99 degrees under light winds. For tonight, clear, low of 70. For Tuesday, mainly sunny, a high of 101. I'm John Cruz.
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106.9 The Eagle after 7 o'clock. TK in the morning. Today the Eagle has landed on 1982. I like to go backwards just to make us feel better about prices today. And everything California and how it's really jacked up. Expensive. 1982. Inflation. And yet the gas prices were $130 a gallon. Homes are on $84K. Did you guys buy your house in the 80s? $84K. Cars, new car, $5,900. $20K for a household income. Where's the music? I Love Rock and Roll, Joan Jett. Big one of the year. And we all know has dominated the entire music scene. MTV launched. Madonna, Prince, The Police, other hits. Sweet Child of Mine, 1987, but in 1982, bands like The Police and The Cars were big. So it got pretty heavy after 82, we know that. World Series that year, St. Louis Cardinals, Super Bowl, San Francisco 49ers, and the NBA champions, LA Lakers. I still like the part where it says $1.30 for gas, and that is 1982 on 106.9 The Eagle.

0: All right, 106.9 The Eagle, birthdays in the Coachella Valley. Indio, Maria Gonzalez, how are you? I know you listen to The Eagle all the time. In fact, your friends told me to mention your name. And right now, you're probably flipping out a little bit because, Maria, we're going to give you movie tickets to Mary Pickford Is the Place. A pair of movie tickets, Disclosure Day and Power Ballad. Two featured this week. Jennifer Lopez. Oh, really? Jennifer Lopez in La Quinta. Michael Torres, Palm Springs. Ashley Martinez, Cat City. Kevin Morales in Desert Hot Springs, all having birthdays today. And if it's yours, call the radio station right now. I won't even card you. I'll just take it on faith that you're telling the truth. 760-866-1069. Is it your birthday? And if you have a birthday today, tell us a little story on the phone, and we'll give you movie tickets. Mary Pickford Is the Place. TK in the morning.
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0: 106.9 The Eagle, TK in the morning. We had big graduations over the weekend. A lot of parties, a lot of people out and about.
1: Good morning.
0: Action. Tell me about your weekend. Any graduation parties? Did you hit them? This is a teacher for Rancho Mirage.
1: Heck no, I went to Phoenix, Arizona.
0: What was that like? Let me guess. Hot.
1: It was beautiful. I love Phoenix.
0: You do?
1: Yes.
0: Oh, wow, I have cousins in Scottsdale. They hate it.
1: It's so different. The mountains are different. The sand is different.
0: I know. What did you do in Phoenix, in all seriousness? Hey, Phoenix is cool. Whatever. Tell us about Phoenix. What did you do? What was the three fun highlights of the weekend? Give us three.
1: My best friend's grandbaby turned one.
0: Right.
1: And we all had a huge party and went swimming and relaxed and bitched out.
0: Nice. That's beautiful. We're taking weekend stories here. That is Michelle from Bermuda Dunes, went to Phoenix. Sounds like a good getaway. What was the temp over there? Let me guess. 101.
1: Yeah, it was high 90s, low 100s.
0: You know, think about Phoenix. They almost match our weather, especially in the summer. Like, you can look at Phoenix and Palm Springs, the Coachella Valley, it's always exactly the same temperature. I don't know how they do it.
1: But it's so different.
0: What's different? Let me guess. No humid weather, right?
1: Right.
0: Well, Michelle, I appreciate you calling and sharing this morning. It's 106.9 The Eagle.

0: 106.9 Eagle, TK in the morning. Coachella Valley update. Construction continues. Indian Canyon, North Palm Springs, ongoing bridge work. I tell you, that bridge causing massive delays. It was kind of cute at first when it started months ago. It's becoming annoying, and it gets worse and worse mess-wise every single day. Cathedral City, watch out for lane restrictions. Cathedral Canyon and Perez. Washington Street, La Quinta, slowdowns from utility work. And strong winds. Last night, DHS, wow. It was blowing my car all over the place, all over Dillon. So take a few extra minutes today. The wind is pretty intense in some spots.
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1: 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You hear it, you text it. 760-866-1069. 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Please don't do that. 106.9 The Eagle.
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1: 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My buddy Keith was out over the weekend. And Keith did some golfing, and he loves to golf. He hasn't done it for years, which I find interesting because when it comes to golfing, I think people, it's more of a habit. I see people lunking clubs all around my neighborhood. More good news. We have movie tickets. Mary Pickford is the place. Name this movie right here.
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5: Coachella City Council unanimously appointing a local realtor to a vacant position. City Council interviewed 9 out of 10 candidates who applied. During a special meeting on Friday, though, they selected Juan M. Martinez, a realtor with 20 years' experience, who says his top priority, increasing homeownership among residents and keeping revenue in the city. Martinez fills the vacant seat left by Dr. Frank Figueroa, who was appointed mayor. Figueroa replaced longtime Mayor Stephen Hernandez, who resigned in March after pleading guilty to a conflict of interest charge. Police in Northern California asking for more information after a shooting in the parking lot of a high school graduation ceremony in Fairfield. Police interviewing hundreds of witnesses and following up on leads after an 18-year-old was killed, several others still recovering. One person dead after a crash along Highway 74 and Carrizo Road on Saturday night. The Riverside County Coroner's Office identifying 38-year-old Eric Bochier of Rancho Mirage as the person killed, which happened shortly after 3 p.m. on Saturday. Authorities still investigating the circumstances of the crash. And the popular Palm Springs restaurant Billy Reed's being sold to new buyers. The new owners, Josh Jennings and Michael Levy, plan to keep the restaurant exactly the same. The sale currently in escrow pending the transfer of the liquor license. 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Here's your weather forecast for today. Sunshine, a high of 99 degrees under light winds. For tonight, clear, low of 70. For Tuesday, mainly sunny, a high of 101. We're hitting 107 by Wednesday with sunshine, 109 by Thursday. I'm John Cruz.
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0: 690 Eagle, TK in the morning. Is this Frank?
1: It is.
0: Frank, where are you from?
1: Palm Desert.
0: Frank, I'm going to play a little snippet of this movie. You tell me what movie it is for Mary Pickford is to place movie tickets. I thought I'd keep it really, really, really, really, really easy because I'm breaking in the movie drop bit. So, I don't want to be too abstract, you know?
1: I understand.
0: I don't want to go deep. Here it is.
2: So what? So let's dance. I was alone.
0: I never knew what could left me. All right. Frank from Palm Desert. What movie?
1: Caddyshack.
0: Caddyshack it is. One of the best of all time. I have a fact about Caddyshack. Did you see it? How many times have you seen it? Not did you see it, but how many times have you seen it over your lifetime?
1: Probably at least 30.
0: 30, exactly. You don't say Caddyshack. Have you seen it? It's like, no, I saw it like 32 times at least. You know, Bill Murray, I got a story about this. I just learned it. Bill Murray was only on set for 6 days and did all that for that movie. Six days, yes. All right, Mary Pickford is the place. The very jolly Frank this morning in Palm Desert. There you go. We got some movie tickets for you. Right. Have a good Monday, Frank.

0: 106.9 The Eagle. We have Fun Fact Keith here.
1: Yes.
0: So golf, how is golf the most dangerous game?
1: Well, I myself was just like, how is this possible? You know, you think like maybe softball, someone gets hit in the head, or trips trying to slide in the second base. Yeah. Well, no, it is not the lightning. That is a good point. I mean, we all saw that in Caddyshack. But apparently, more men have heart attacks, right? Because, I don't know, they missed that putt, or, you know, they lost the little skins game with their pals, and they have a heart attack, or they keel over out there just from frustration and anger. Now, we got to remember, Jack Nicklaus said, you know, it is a game played on a 6-inch board. The space between your ears. It's a mental game. And if you get excited.
0: We're talking about golf, Keith. Calm down. Oh, my. You're scaring the kids. Gotta go.
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106.9 The Eagle, TK in the morning. You know, I was thinking, this text to win is fun, but wouldn't it be more fun if we just had you guys call in again? I'm starting to get sick of text to win. I'll be honest with you. I'm being transparent. I kind of want to work back into call in to win at 760-866-1069. It's so much more fun. The text to win is like, I got to get somebody to come in here and pick it because I can't do it myself. If I pick it, I'm going to feel guilty if I don't pick you. It's a whole thing behind the scenes. 760-866-1069. Six Flags Magic Mountain. We have tickets for you right now. Pair of tickets. If you'd like to go, call the radio station to win.

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17: PK in the morning, it's 106.9 The Eagle. You know, I'm excited for the fact that we're going to start doing live calls again, take phone calls for a contest. I like the text to win thing. It's a nice concept, but I'm kind of over it. I'd rather have people call the radio station and talk to them than me call out. And the thing is, I really don't choose them myself because I feel guilty if I don't pick somebody. You know what I mean? And I think it's more random if we just take phone calls. Raina, East Valley.
18: I like both.
17: You know what? From here on out, I got to change every promo that we have. It'll be a lot of behind the scenes today. Promo meaning all the announcements that say text to win, that's over. It is now call the radio station in the morning to win.
18: So that means I got to carry my personal and my work cell so I can double duty
17: it. Phones, that's right.
18: That's what I did this morning.
17: You can call as much as you want. I'm not like other shows. I won't block you, okay? I want everybody to win.
18: Yeah, I'm on my work phone today. That's why you didn't recognize my number. Ha ha.
17: Well, I don't care about that. I mean, I want everybody to win, like, all the time, all the time. All right, Six Flags Magic Mountain. Keep listening to win. Call in to win all week. It's TK in the morning.
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0: about that. Projects, $1,000 going to buy a lot of projects. And a lot of follow-up. Grill dad, rock dad, man cave dad. The guy who just hangs out in his man cave. Is he one of those? He needs toys, right? I mean, I don't know. The Eagle1069.com. Get signed up now. $1,000. We may pick him. 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Last check of news. John Cruz.
1: Coachella City Council unanimously appointing a local realtor to a vacant position. City Council interviewed 9 out of 10 candidates who applied during a special meeting on Friday, though they selected Juan M. Martinez, a realtor with 20 years experience, who says his top priority, increasing home ownership among residents and keeping revenue in the city. Martinez fills the vacant seat left by Dr. Frank Figueroa, who was appointed mayor. Figueroa replaced longtime Mayor Stephen Hernandez, who resigned in March after pleading guilty to a conflict of interest charge. Police in Northern California asking for more information after a shooting in the parking lot of a high school graduation ceremony in Fairfield. Police interviewing hundreds of witnesses and following up on leads after an 18-year-old was killed, several others still recovering. One person dead after a crash along Highway 74 and Carrizo Road on Saturday night. The Riverside County Coroner's Office identifying 38-year-old Eric Bochier of Rancho Mirage as the person killed, which happened shortly after 3 p.m. on Saturday. Authorities still investigating the circumstances of the crash. And the popular Palm Springs restaurant Billy Reed's being sold to new buyers. The new owners, Josh Jennings and Michael Levy, plan to keep the restaurant exactly the same. The sale currently in escrow pending the transfer of the liquor license. Current co-owner David Scott expects the sale to be finalized within 30 to 45 days. Here's your weather forecast for today. Sunshine, a high of 99 degrees under light winds. For tonight, clear, low of 70. For Tuesday, mainly sunny, a high of 101. We're hitting 107 by Wednesday with sunshine, 109 by Thursday. I'm John Cruz.
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All right, 106.9 The Eagle, TK in the morning. Here's the dealio. We're going to do all call-ins from now on with the exception of one promotion, and that is text to win for your chance at Palm Springs Surf Club tickets. Big Waves. You know, where the old water park is on Gene Autry, or was, I should say. Now it's a beautiful, beautiful venue with a lot of water. I want you to cool off when it hits 106. 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If I call you back, you win. Got to pick it up. Got to tell you the good news.

106.9 Eagle, TK in the morning. High of 101 today. It's going to be a good one. A little cooler this week, and then by Friday, 110. And now we're into summer. A couple things happening around the valley today. La Quinta launches the summer reading adventure. That's happening at the library over there. Restaurant week wraps up. Greater Palm Springs dining specials. And tonight, casinos are kicking off a busy week of concerts and live entertainment. And we have a couple shows to talk about. Rod Stewart, one of them, June 21st at Agua Caliente Casino, Rancho Mirage, inside of the show. Two ways to win this morning. Be caller 106. We'll do that. Be caller 106. Yeah, why not tap out these phone lines? Get a good workout for the phone lines early. Caller 106, Rod Stewart. Or to make it easier, text Rod, R-O-D, Rod, to 760-866-1069. Palm Springs Aerial Tramway. That's where I'm going a lot this week. When it gets closer to Friday at 110, Tramway. All right, let's get to it. It's 106.9 The Eagle.

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106.9 Eagle TK in the morning. All right, 1K for dad. What is he? Is he a doer? Is he a project guy? Man cave guy? There's a lot of dads out there. And I know he's probably one of the best dads in the world, and that's what we're going with. So knowing that information, knowing that he's so awesome, go to the eagle1069.com and get signed up. 1K for dad. 1K for dad. 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Bianca's coming up next. Have a good Monday. Woo, it was hard to wake up this morning.

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You might want to write that down. 760-866-1069. Say hi, tell us, say a word, you hear it, you text it. 760-866-1069. You might want to write that down. 760-866-1069. Say hi, tell us why you love us so

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Hey guys, happy Monday. A little hard for me to want to come in today and leave my backyard and my pool. It's 106.9 The Eagle. I officially am in my new place. Well, not moved in, but got the keys and took full advantage of the pool this weekend, and I kind of want to be there right now.

And with school just wrapping up, it's time to think about summer break. What are we going to do? Where are we going to go? I got you covered. We got one stop to kick it off. It's 106.9 The Eagle, and that is for my thrill seekers. I'm talking Six Flags Magic Mountain. They have the best coasters. X2, Tatsu, Goliath, all of those and more at Six Flags. So if you really like the big coasters, you like to get your screams on, I do, then keep it here. We got your tickets all week.

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0: 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Coachella Valley's classic hits. Rod Stewart. A night of hit after hit after hit. 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

And Mondays, they just have a way of ruining a good thing. It's 106.9 The Eagle. But that's why I always say, have things to look forward to in the week. Because if you're just waiting for the weekend, it's going to be a long one. Instead, make plans to be with me tomorrow. Tacos, tequila, and salsa night. We do it every Tuesday there at Hugo in Cathedral City. It's free, and it's a lot of fun. They do this really awesome happy hour the first hour or two, where it's like really good margarita specials and taco specials. That is tomorrow night, Agua in Cathedral City, kicking off at 7.

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1: 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I definitely need to do at least a closet, a kitchen cabinet, something. 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

0: 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Nothing basic, okay? We're giving Dad something that he really, really wants. It's 106.9 The Eagle. And what is that you say? Cash. I mean, who doesn't want cash? And then you could be like, well, Dad, I want it for you. So, like, let's do something fun together. 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

And the World Cup going down in LA, which is so cool. I'm like so jealous of anybody that gets out there to go catch it because it's not too far. 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It's 106.9 The Eagle. I'm going to be out at Agua in Palm Springs. It kicks off at 5:30. 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

Bianca kicking off the Lunch Hour. I actually did a store run before coming to work, so I got lots to choose from because I was hungry. It's 106 down the Eagle. You know how that is. So I got chips and dips and fruit and hummus and cheese and lunch meat and what else? Salads. So yeah, I mean, I was pretty good. I stayed on like the perimeter of the store, which is like where the good stuff is. Those inner aisles get dangerous. It's 106 down the Eagle.

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1: 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Anything fun? It's 106.9 The Eagle. I definitely need a beach trip, but I feel like most of my summer will be spent in my backyard because I got one and I got to enjoy it and use it.

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And don't forget, guys, on our website, we are hooking Dad up with $1,000 because Dad doesn't want the basics this year, okay? 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

And I have a question. Is there something when it comes to like summer plans that just sound horrible when you hear people are doing it? For me, it's a road tripping. It's 106.9 The Eagle, like hours in the car? No, thank you. 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

And when it comes to dads, I feel like they're the hardest to shop for. Just guys in general, right? It's 106.9 at the Eagle. I mean, you can let us know, Dad, what you want. But how about this? $1,000 so you can get whatever you want. I think that will cover all the dads. 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Or if you are a dad, you can sign up. 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
5: It's once you're already married and you didn't have a prenuptial agreement and you're realizing we have a lot more assets than we ever thought we would have. 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
3: Are these agreements mostly done when one party has a lot more assets?
5: It can be. 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
3: Under what circumstances would an agreement be ruled invalid?
5: If both sides didn't have an attorney, if there was duress, meaning that one side is coercing the other into signing this, or if it seemed to be patently unfair, if just the fact that everything is going to one person and the other one's not getting it, well, that's unfair, and the courts will usually overrule that agreement.
3: The law offices of Soda and Greenberg. 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

And I just said, road trips, not my vibe. Like, that's not in my summer plans. But something I always looked forward to every year was going to, like, a theme park. It's 106.9 The Eagle, summer break. Well, I would go see my uncle, and he would always say it's, like, the funnest theme parks on the East Coast, actually. But, you know, my favorite here on the West Coast, Six Flags, hands down, best coasters. I'm a thrill seeker myself. If you guys are as well, keep it here. If you do have tickets all this week, TK's got another four-pack for you tomorrow morning.

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And you know a restaurant's good if you go twice in like 30 days, especially with prices right now, okay? It's 106.9 The Eagle. I found this gem in Palm Desert. It's a French restaurant. And I went for brunch. Phenomenal. I just went for dinner. Amazing. I even tried frog legs, y'all. I got very adventurous. And that's not my vibe, but it tastes like chicken. Seriously, it's crazy. But it is our next Coachella Valley deal going live on Wednesday. I'm going to post a little video so you guys can see my night out there. We did really good food. This like lamb bolognese that I'm going to be dreaming about for the rest of my life. And the best part about it is with our Coachella Valley deals, you pay half price. So we'll give you the gift certificate. You pay, what is it, $25 and you get $50. That goes live Wednesday.

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And all right, guys, that is going to do it for me, Bianca. I'll see you tomorrow. Same time, same place. Only difference is we're going to have some fun after work together tomorrow. Tacos, tequila, and salsa night. So plan your night. Let your friends know right now. It's 106.9 The Eagle. You're going to meet up for tacos. We're not cooking dinner. You don't need to go to the store. Maybe bring your outfit, your backup outfit, you know, before you get off work with you. Whatever you got to do tomorrow. Tacos, tequila, and salsa night. Kicks off at 7. I'll catch you here for a sale.

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8: 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June 2nd, Tuesday. Into it, Rick D's. Oh, by the way, I just found out, this is amazing. I'm not making this up. Your favorite song.

or songs can flip your whole mood. And my goal today is to play your favorite song and flip your mood to feel so good you just can't stand it. Is that okay? Let's get into it. A lot going on. Daily D's with D's Sleaze, the hot list, and so much more. It is the 2nd of June, only 30 days in this month. Let's enjoy everyone right here on your Daily D's.

Look, it's coming. Coming to the Olympics. When they come to America, to Los Angeles, what is a new event? I have it. Would you be in this one? Coming up on the D's Hot List.

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1: Look out on the hot list today, Rick Dees, and coming to the Olympics of 2028 in Los Angeles, of course. NFL owners have okayed flag football for NFL players. So NFL players can play flag football. It's an event in the Olympics. And we just checked in with ESPN. Most of the running backs in NFL say, let's do it. The owners say, you could get hurt, but we'll take a chance. It's the Olympics. So look for some passionate NFL players. My bet is for America to win. What do you think? Who else could come up against these guys? I don't know. We'll find out. They have strategies. Flag football coming to the Olympics. Thought you'd like to know on the D's Hot List.
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Oh, wait a minute. I have to tell you, Rick D's on the D's sleaze today. A new AI boyfriend. Wait till you hear about this. Don't go away. It's coming up. Yeah.

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1: Dees sleeves.
2: Oh, wait a minute. There's a new trend. Listen to me. Rick Dees reporting on some people now have an AI boyfriend or girlfriend. Or whatever friend. Whatever your choice, whatever the... It doesn't matter to me. I never judge. And they say it fills that loneliness void that you may have from time to time. An artificial intelligence girlfriend, boyfriend, or whatever friend you want. And the artificial intelligence gets the information, creates a voice and a relationship. Next thing you know, you're being charged because that's the way this company makes money. But if you want more information on how to create an AI boyfriend or girlfriend or whatever, I have the information at rick.com, R-I-C-K.com. Check it out. AI, look out, it's here, and it could be dangerous. How about there's a voice clone that calls you now that sounds like someone you know, like your mom, your dad, your kid, whatever, a voice clone that makes ransom calls saying, if you'd like to see your kid again, it's a scam, and it's scary. This is what AI can do. Voice clones say, if you don't come up with a $10,000 ransom, we don't know what's going to happen. And it's not, it's a computer that sounds like someone you know. Give me a break. This is scary stuff, but you got to know it right here in your daily D's.
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1: It's the D's Quiz. And now, here's your host for the D's Quiz, Rick D's.
2: All right, here we go. Thank you on the D's Quiz today. You've heard of the actress Sydney Sweeney. And she is a she's everywhere on covers of magazines. She is the fantasy of many men. So Sydney Sweeney, the question is, what is Sydney Sweeney's number one turnoff on a date? What is Sydney Sweeney's number one turnoff on a date? Your choices: someone who smokes. Number two, someone who checks their phone too much. Or number three, someone who asks, what is it like to be Sydney Sweeney? One of those three: someone who smokes, someone who checks their phone too much, or number three, someone who asks, what is it like to be Sydney Sweeney? And the answer is someone who checks their phone too much is Sydney Sweeney's number one turnoff. Did you get it? Sydney Sweeney everywhere these days, right here on the D's Quiz.

Stand by. Coming up next, it is the Planet of the Apps. 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

0: 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It is Dee's asking, what chain has the cleanest restrooms? What do you think? I know. 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
2: All right, here we go. 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